0: NDR 1, Radio MV.
1: 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So come take a look.

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0: I say, come here, lover boy.
1: Whoa. But if he doesn't answer?
0: I say, oh, come here, lover boy.
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0: I simply say, baby. Resist that.

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Bis in den Feierabend. NDR 1, Radio MV. I used to try hard, didn't feel right. Like it's all a race for the spotlight.

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And would you save my soul tonight?